today's country. Look what God gave us. And yesterday's favorites. 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

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Yeah, you gotta trust me, 'cause I know when the lights get low, you're gonna

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1: Good morning. The provincial government is launching a review of its moratorium on natural gas development. That moratorium has been in place since 2014, but Premier Susan Holt says given the trade war and other economic pressures, undertaking a thorough review is the responsible decision. Natural Resources Minister John Herron says government will take the time to look at environmental impacts.
2: I will say loud and clear, if we can't be certain that this can be done safely, it won't be done at all. Our government is deeply committed to our responsibility to develop resources the right way, with the strongest environmental standards.
1: Government says the five-month review will see working groups created to hear from First Nations, advocates, academics, businesses, and the public. A final decision on the moratorium will be made in January. Elsewhere, a tenant advocacy group is raising concerns of the potential impacts of a program aimed at helping rental property owners pay for energy efficiency upgrades. NB Power unveiled the Rental Owners Rebate Program last month, offering financial incentives for businesses, individuals, nonprofits, and government agencies to install energy-efficient upgrades like heat pumps. But the chair of NB Acorn, Nicola Taylor, says while the rebate program looks good on paper, Acorn is concerned the cost of renovations could be passed on to tenants or lead to renovictions. NB Power, meanwhile, says the program aims to lower energy use, improve building performance, and add long-term value to rental properties. St. John Police looking for the public's help to locate 29-year-old Kendra Voot, who is wanted on a Canada-wide warrant. Police say on August 25th, just after 3 p.m., officers were notified that a warrant had been issued for Voot for violating the conditions of her statutory release. Voot is described as being 5 feet tall, weighing 90 pounds, with dyed long blonde hair and blue eyes. She was last seen wearing a white tank top with jean shorts and carrying a purple book bag. She has a tattoo on her left thigh and on her lower abdomen. She was last seen in the area of Waterloo Street in St. John, August 25th. Police warned not to approach the suspect. Anyone who sees Voot or has information on her whereabouts is asked to contact St. John Police. Air Show Atlantic is getting set to take to the skies over St. John this weekend. The event runs Saturday and Sunday at St. John Airport, featuring the Canadian Forces Snowbirds and several other acrobatic teams, along with a lineup of vintage aircraft like the Spitfire, P-51 Mustang, and others. Most of the planes are already here getting prepped, with a special media day today and practice day on Friday. The public air show runs Saturday and Sunday, with gates open from 10 a.m. to 5 p.m. Over to sports on the diamonds, the Blue Jays shut down the Royals 3-0. The Red Sox were blanked 4-0 in Miami. The Yankees beat the Astros 9-3. Now you're up to date. I'm Jen Nicholson.
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1: Your forecast calling for a mix of sun and cloud today, highs near 24 degrees. For tonight, increasing cloud, chance of showers overnight, low sitting at 14. Mainly cloudy on Friday, chance of showers, possibly thunder showers tomorrow, with a high reaching 26 degrees.
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1: Your forecast calling for a mix of sun and cloud today, highs near 24 degrees. For tonight, increasing cloud, chance of showers overnight, low sitting at 14. Mainly cloudy on Friday, chance of showers, possibly thunder showers tomorrow, with a high reaching 26 degrees.
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2: Good morning. The New Brunswick government has announced a five-month review of its moratorium on natural gas development. Premier Susan Holt says the review is needed given economic pressures facing the province. Holt says working groups will be created to hear from First Nations, academics, advocacy groups, the business community, and the public.
3: This five-month review will examine the potential role of natural gas in New Brunswick's future. And there is no predetermined outcome. This is not a green light to get drills in the ground. It's a deliberate, thorough review and a conversation with New Brunswickers.
2: The premier says a lot has changed since the fracking moratorium was enacted in 2014, including the technology that's used in the process. Holt says government will provide monthly updates on its review, with a final decision to come in January. Meanwhile, New Brunswick's premier says the trade war has not reached a point where New Brunswick would stop supplying electricity to Maine. Susan Holt said it would be an extremely serious measure to turn off power to communities in Maine, and says her government would look at whether its joint provincial-federal $13.7 million tariff relief fund needs a top-up in the next provincial budget amid increased U.S. levies. On Monday, Premier Susan Holt says she's working with Ottawa on retaliatory tariffs and supports hitting the Americans where it hurts, according to the Canadian Press. The Prime Minister has said Canada is planning dollar-for-dollar tariffs in response to the U.S.'s new 50% duties on $28 billion worth of Canadian products. Elsewhere, a Fredericton man is suing the Dr. Everett Chalmers Regional Hospital, a pair of nurses, and the Horizon Health Network over an alleged medication error. Kirk Moss alleges that in January of 2025, he received an incorrect dose of epinephrine at the Fredericton ER that caused a life-altering cardiac injury. According to Post Media, a court filing alleges Moss was given a milligram of the drug by IV when guidelines call for a lower dose to be injected in the muscle. Moss says he immediately developed chest pain and suffered a coronary artery spasm. The pair of nurses named in the suit, Tyler Scoville and Kayla Boyd, are also facing disciplinary hearings before the College of Nursing of New Brunswick for allegedly failing to properly communicate and document the medication error. And Prince Edward Island was hit by severe thunderstorms yesterday afternoon, and even a small tornado was spotted in the Little Harbour area near Surrey. Trees were uprooted and debris could be seen flying through the air. Charlottetown was hit by strong winds, rain, and hail. Power was knocked out for a while to thousands of people. Some streets were flooded. In sports in the majors, the Blue Jays blank Kansas City 3-0. The Marlins beat the Red Sox 4-0. The Yankees were 9-3 over Houston. Now you're up to date. I'm Jen Nicholson.
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2: Your forecast calling for a mix of sun and cloud today, highs near 24 degrees. For tonight, increasing cloud, chance of showers overnight, low sitting at 14. Mainly cloudy on Friday, chance of showers, possibly thunder showers tomorrow, with a high reaching 26 degrees.
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1: Your forecast calling for a mix of sun and cloud today. Highs near 24 degrees. For tonight, increasing cloud, chance of showers overnight. Low sitting at 14. Mainly cloudy on Friday. Chance of showers, possibly thunder showers tomorrow with a high reaching 26 degrees.
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1: Good morning. The provincial government is launching a review of its moratorium on natural gas development. That moratorium has been in place since 2014, but Premier Susan Holt says given the trade war and other economic pressures, undertaking a thorough review is the responsible decision. Natural Resources Minister John Herron says government will take the time to look at environmental impacts.
2: I will say loud and clear, if we can't be certain that this can be done safely, it won't be done at all. Our government is deeply committed to our responsibility to develop resources the right way, with the strongest environmental standards.
1: Government says the five-month review will see working groups created to hear from First Nations, advocates, academics, businesses, and the public. A final decision on the moratorium will be made in January. Elsewhere, a tenant advocacy group is raising concerns of the potential impacts of a program aimed at helping rental property owners pay for energy efficiency upgrades. NB Power unveiled the Rental Owners Rebate Program last month, offering financial incentives for businesses, individuals, nonprofits, and government agencies to install energy-efficient upgrades like heat pumps. But the chair of NB Acorn, Nicola Taylor, says while the rebate program looks good on paper, Acorn is concerned the cost of renovations could be passed on to tenants or lead to renovictions. NB Power, meanwhile, says the program aims to lower energy use, improve building performance, and add long-term value to rental properties. St. John Police looking for the public's help to locate 29-year-old Kendra Voot, who is wanted on a Canada-wide warrant. Police say on August 25th, just after 3 p.m., officers were notified that a warrant had been issued for Voot for violating the conditions of her statutory release. Voot is described as being 5 feet tall, weighing 90 pounds, with dyed long blonde hair and blue eyes. She was last seen wearing a white tank top with jean shorts and carrying a purple book bag. She has a tattoo on her left thigh and on her lower abdomen. She was last seen in the area of Waterloo Street in St. John, August 25th. Police warned not to approach the suspect. Anyone who sees Voot or has information on her whereabouts is asked to contact St. John Police. Air Show Atlantic is getting set to take to the skies over St. John this weekend. The event runs Saturday and Sunday at St. John Airport, featuring the Canadian Forces Snowbirds and several other acrobatic teams, along with a lineup of vintage aircraft like the Spitfire, P-51 Mustang, and others. Most of the planes are already here getting prepped, with a special media day today and practice day on Friday. The public air show runs Saturday and Sunday, with gates open from 10 a.m. to 5 p.m. Over to sports on the diamonds, the Blue Jays shut down the Royals 3-0. The Red Sox were blanked 4-0 in Miami. The Yankees beat the Astros 9-3. Now you're up to date. I'm Jen Nicholson.
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1: Your forecast calling for a mix of sun and cloud today, highs near 24 degrees. For tonight, increasing cloud, chance of showers overnight, low sitting at 14. Mainly cloudy on Friday, chance of showers, possibly thunder showers tomorrow, with a high reaching 26 degrees.
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year it's been. 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

0: Hey, it's Fitz from the Country Top 40 Countdown, and yes, I am an Ella fella, and Ella Langley and Morgan Wallen are back to defend the throne with I Can't Love You Anymore. Can they hold on for another week, or is somebody about to knock them off? Well, we're going to count down all the way to number one this weekend, and I can't wait to see you for all the hits on the Country Top 40 with Fitz right here.
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2: Your forecast calling for a mix of sun and cloud today. Highs near 24 degrees. For tonight, increasing cloud, chance of showers overnight. Low sitting at 14. Mainly cloudy on Friday. Chance of showers, possibly thunder showers tomorrow with a high reaching 26 degrees.
1: 93 CFBC.

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1: Good morning. The New Brunswick government has announced a five-month review of its moratorium on natural gas development. Premier Susan Holt says the review is needed given economic pressures facing the province. Holt says working groups will be created to hear from First Nations, academics, advocacy groups, the business community, and the public.
2: This five-month review will examine the potential role of natural gas in New Brunswick's future. And there is no predetermined outcome. This is not a green light to get drills in the ground. It's a deliberate, thorough review and a conversation with New Brunswickers.
1: The Premier says a lot has changed since the fracking moratorium was enacted in 2014, including the technology that's used in the process. Holt says government will provide monthly updates on its review, with a final decision to come in January. Meanwhile, New Brunswick's premier says the trade war has not reached a point where New Brunswick would stop supplying electricity to Maine. Susan Holt said it would be an extremely serious measure to turn off power to communities in Maine, and says her government would look at whether its joint provincial-federal $13.7 million tariff relief fund needs a top-up in the next provincial budget amid increased U.S. levies. On Monday, Premier Susan Holt says she's working with Ottawa on retaliatory tariffs and supports hitting the Americans where it hurts, according to the Canadian Press. The Prime Minister has said Canada is planning dollar-for-dollar tariffs in response to the U.S.'s new 50% duties on $28 billion worth of Canadian products. Elsewhere, a Fredericton man is suing the Dr. Everett Chalmers Regional Hospital, a pair of nurses, and the Horizon Health Network over an alleged medication error. Kirk Moss alleges that in January of 2025, he received an incorrect dose of epinephrine at the Fredericton ER that caused a life-altering cardiac injury. According to Post Media, a court filing alleges Moss was given a milligram of the drug by IV when guidelines call for a lower dose to be injected in the muscle. Moss says he immediately developed chest pain and suffered a coronary artery spasm. The pair of nurses named in the suit, Tyler Scoville and Kayla Boyd, are also facing disciplinary hearings before the College of Nursing of New Brunswick for allegedly failing to properly communicate and document the medication error. And Prince Edward Island was hit by severe thunderstorms yesterday afternoon, and even a small tornado was spotted in the Little Harbour area near Surrey. Trees were uprooted and debris could be seen flying through the air. Charlottetown was hit by strong winds, rain, and hail. Power was knocked out for a while to thousands of people. Some streets were flooded. In sports in the majors, the Blue Jays blank Kansas City 3-0. The Marlins beat the Red Sox 4-0. The Yankees were 9-3 over Houston. Now you're up to date. I'm Jen Nicholson.
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1: Your forecast calling for a mix of sun and cloud today, highs near 24 degrees. For tonight, increasing cloud, chance of showers overnight, low sitting at 14. Mainly cloudy on Friday, chance of showers, possibly thunder showers tomorrow, with a high reaching 26 degrees.
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1: Your forecast calling for a mix of sun and cloud today, highs near 24 degrees. For tonight, increasing cloud, chance of showers overnight, low sitting at 14. Mainly cloudy on Friday, chance of showers, possibly thunder showers tomorrow, with a high reaching 26 degrees.
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1: Good morning. The provincial government is launching a review of its moratorium on natural gas development. That moratorium has been in place since 2014, but Premier Susan Holt says given the trade war and other economic pressures, undertaking a thorough review is the responsible decision. Natural Resources Minister John Herron says government will take the time to look at environmental impacts.
2: I will say loud and clear, if we can't be certain that this can be done safely, it won't be done at all. Our government is deeply committed to our responsibility to develop resources the right way, with the strongest environmental standards.
1: Government says the five-month review will see working groups created to hear from First Nations, advocates, academics, businesses, and the public. A final decision on the moratorium will be made in January. Elsewhere, a tenant advocacy group is raising concerns of the potential impacts of a program aimed at helping rental property owners pay for energy efficiency upgrades. NB Power unveiled the Rental Owners Rebate Program last month, offering financial incentives for businesses, individuals, nonprofits, and government agencies to install energy-efficient upgrades like heat pumps. But the chair of NB Acorn, Nicola Taylor, says while the rebate program looks good on paper, Acorn is concerned the cost of renovations could be passed on to tenants or lead to renovictions. NB Power, meanwhile, says the program aims to lower energy use, improve building performance, and add long-term value to rental properties. St. John Police looking for the public's help to locate 29-year-old Kendra Voot, who is wanted on a Canada-wide warrant. Police say on August 25th, just after 3 p.m., officers were notified that a warrant had been issued for Voot for violating the conditions of her statutory release. Voot is described as being 5 feet tall, weighing 90 pounds, with dyed long blonde hair and blue eyes. She was last seen wearing a white tank top with jean shorts and carrying a purple book bag. She has a tattoo on her left thigh and on her lower abdomen. She was last seen in the area of Waterloo Street in St. John, August 25th. Police warned not to approach the suspect. Anyone who sees Voot or has information on her whereabouts is asked to contact St. John Police. Air Show Atlantic is getting set to take to the skies over St. John this weekend. The event runs Saturday and Sunday at St. John Airport, featuring the Canadian Forces Snowbirds and several other acrobatic teams, along with a lineup of vintage aircraft like the Spitfire, P-51 Mustang, and others. Most of the planes are already here getting prepped, with a special media day today and practice day on Friday. The public air show runs Saturday and Sunday, with gates open from 10 a.m. to 5 p.m. Over to sports on the diamonds, the Blue Jays shut down the Royals 3-0. The Red Sox were blanked 4-0 in Miami. The Yankees beat the Astros 9-3. Now you're up to date. I'm Jen Nicholson.
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1: Your forecast calling for a mix of sun and cloud today, highs near 24 degrees. For tonight, increasing cloud, chance of showers overnight, low sitting at 14. Mainly cloudy on Friday, chance of showers, possibly thunder showers tomorrow, with a high reaching 26 degrees.
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0: Hey, it's Fitz from the Country Top 40 Countdown, and yes, I am an Ella fella. And Ella Langley and Morgan Wallen are back to defend the throne with I Can't Love You Anymore. Can they hold on for another week, or is somebody about to knock them off? Well, we're going to count down all the way to number one this weekend, and I can't wait to see you for all the hits on the Country Top 40 with Fitz right here.
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2: Your forecast calling for a mix of sun and cloud today. Highs near 24 degrees. For tonight, increasing cloud, chance of showers overnight. Low sitting at 14. Mainly cloudy on Friday. Chance of showers, possibly thunder showers tomorrow with a high reaching 26 degrees.
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1: Good morning. The New Brunswick government has announced a five-month review of its moratorium on natural gas development. Premier Susan Holt says the review is needed given economic pressures facing the province. Holt says working groups will be created to hear from First Nations, academics, advocacy groups, the business community, and the public.
2: This five-month review will examine the potential role of natural gas in New Brunswick's future, and there is no predetermined outcome. This is not a green light to get drills in the ground. It's a deliberate, thorough review and a conversation with New Brunswickers.
1: The Premier says a lot has changed since the fracking moratorium was enacted in 2014, including the technology that's used in the process. Holt says government will provide monthly updates on its review, with a final decision to come in January. Meanwhile, New Brunswick's premier says the trade war has not reached a point where New Brunswick would stop supplying electricity to Maine. Susan Holt said it would be an extremely serious measure to turn off power to communities in Maine, and says her government would look at whether its joint provincial-federal $13.7 million tariff relief fund needs a top-up in the next provincial budget amid increased U.S. levies. On Monday, Premier Susan Holt says she's working with Ottawa on retaliatory tariffs and supports hitting the Americans where it hurts, according to the Canadian Press. The Prime Minister has said Canada is planning dollar-for-dollar tariffs in response to the U.S.'s new 50% duties on $28 billion worth of Canadian products. Elsewhere, a Fredericton man is suing the Dr. Everett Chalmers Regional Hospital, a pair of nurses, and the Horizon Health Network over an alleged medication error. Kirk Moss alleges that in January of 2025, he received an incorrect dose of epinephrine at the Fredericton ER that caused a life-altering cardiac injury. According to Post Media, a court filing alleges Moss was given a milligram of the drug by IV when guidelines call for a lower dose to be injected in the muscle. Moss says he immediately developed chest pain and suffered a coronary artery spasm. The pair of nurses named in the suit, Tyler Scoville and Kayla Boyd, are also facing disciplinary hearings before the College of Nursing of New Brunswick for allegedly failing to properly communicate and document the medication error. And Prince Edward Island was hit by severe thunderstorms yesterday afternoon, and even a small tornado was spotted in the Little Harbour area near Surrey. Trees were uprooted and debris could be seen flying through the air. Charlottetown was hit by strong winds, rain, and hail. Power was knocked out for a while to thousands of people. Some streets were flooded. In sports in the majors, the Blue Jays blanked Kansas City 3-0. The Marlins beat the Red Sox 4-0. The Yankees were 9-3 over Houston. Now you're up to date. I'm Jen Nicholson.
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1: Your forecast calling for a mix of sun and cloud today, highs near 24 degrees. For tonight, increasing cloud, chance of showers overnight, lows sitting at 14. Mainly cloudy on Friday, chance of showers, possibly thunder showers tomorrow, with a high reaching 26 degrees.
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1: Your forecast calling for a mix of sun and cloud today, highs near 24 degrees. For tonight, increasing cloud, chance of showers overnight, low sitting at 14. Mainly cloudy on Friday, chance of showers, possibly thunder showers tomorrow, with a high reaching 26 degrees.
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1: Your forecast calling for a mix of sun and cloud today. Highs near 24 degrees. For tonight, increasing cloud, chance of showers overnight. Low sitting at 14. Mainly cloudy on Friday. Chance of showers, possibly thunder showers tomorrow with a high reaching 26 degrees.
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1: Your forecast calling for a mix of sun and cloud today, highs near 24 degrees. For tonight, increasing cloud, chance of showers overnight, low sitting at 14. Mainly cloudy on Friday, chance of showers, possibly thunder showers tomorrow, with a high reaching 26 degrees.
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2: 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Cause she's a gold digger with a quick trigger. A cast iron skillet swinging lid flipper. 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
9: Your forecast calling for a mix of sun and cloud today, highs near 24 degrees. For tonight, increasing cloud, chance of showers overnight, low sitting at 14. Mainly cloudy on Friday, chance of showers, possibly thunder showers tomorrow, with a high reaching 26 degrees.
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1: A mix of sun and cloud today. A high of 24 degrees, feeling like 28 with the humidity. Tonight, increasing cloudiness. A chance of some drizzle overnight as well, down to a low of 14 degrees. For Friday, mainly cloudy skies. 30% chance of showers in the afternoon, as well as a risk of a thunder shower. 26 degrees the high for Friday, feeling like 33.
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1: A mix of sun and cloud today, a high of 24 degrees, feeling like 28 with the humidity. Tonight, increasing cloudiness, a chance of some drizzle overnight as well, down to a low of 14 degrees. For Friday, mainly cloudy skies, 30% chance of showers in the afternoon, as well as a risk of a thunder shower. 26 degrees the high for Friday, feeling like 33.
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0: That's a great song right there. Josh Ross from BC, Scared of Getting Sober, 93 CFBC. Thomas Rhett is on the way. Also, Tim and the Glory Boys. Got some fun things to talk with you about today. I want to know, what are some things that make you anxious? Make sure you send me a note on our Facebook inbox. And is it something like getting a note from your boss asking if you can talk? Maybe it's checking your bank account, or maybe it's going to the dentist. I know some people don't like that as well. Some fun stories for you today. It looks like the trade war between Canada and the U.S. could be hitting you exactly where it hurts. And you want to know where that is? In the bathroom. Yeah, that's right. Toilet paper is going to be going up. I'll tell you about that. And let's see here. Could September 25th be a brand new holiday? Thanks to Dolly Parton. I'll tell you all about that and why. All that and more Afternoons with Dennis right here, 93 CFBC.
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2: And we are over here for day one of YQM, ready for some great country music. It's Kirk hanging out with you this afternoon, joined by Monique over in the ticket booth. Thanks for doing this, Monique. How has YQM been going so far?
3: So far, it's been pretty quiet, but we're anticipating quite a big crew, so we're hoping to be busy and get to meet a lot of good and nice people.
2: Who are you looking forward to hearing the most here at YQM?
3: Post Malone.
2: I think he's going to be everybody's favorite over here. That's in a couple of nights, of course, but we got some great country music over here all weekend long. What's the easiest way for people to come over here and get drink tickets?
3: So as soon as you walked into the grounds, you have all these booths where we sell tickets. So you come and buy your tickets right away, and that way you'll be ready to go get your beer.
2: Do you know if they have like non-alcoholic options for the people who don't want to drink as well? 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
3: 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I don't know.
2: Best thing is to stay hydrated here, of course, because it's going to be a very warm weekend. So, Monique, why do you think people should come down to YQM?
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2: Well, looking forward to seeing you all weekend. Thanks for the chat, and enjoy YQM.
3: Thank you. 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

0: That's Lainey Wilson with John Mayer on guitar. Great track. Phone Keys, Wallet, and You. 93 CFBC. But okay, so there's something about Lainey Wilson that just kind of reminds me inherently about Dolly Parton. It's Lainey's voice. There are some similarities. Yes, it's the high pitch and the twang, but there's a beauty in that as well. And I don't mean that she's copying, because she's certainly a different individual. But that got me thinking. There's a petition that's floating around on social media about possibly turning September 25th into a brand new holiday to celebrate Dolly Parton. Think about it. September, the month is 9/25/25. What is that? Dolly Parton's 9/25? Absolutely. We should make that happen. What do you think? Drop me a line. Let me know. Should we make September 25th a national holiday to celebrate Dolly Parton? Dolly's Day, 9/25. I'm all about it. Drop me a line. I want to get your thoughts on it as well. Weather details. Then we got Parma Lee, who's going to be at the YQM Country Fest that's kicking off tonight. Make sure you get your details and all the ticket information, the lineup, everything right there on our website, cfbcradio.com.
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8: A mix of sun and cloud today, a high of 24 degrees, feeling like 28 with the humidity. Tonight, increasing cloudiness, a chance of some drizzle overnight as well, down to a low of 14 degrees. For Friday, mainly cloudy skies, 30% chance of showers in the afternoon, as well as a risk of a thunder shower. 26 degrees the high for Friday, feeling like 33.
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0: too. I tell you, Brett, put a little A11 on. Play some country.
1: You know, Brett Kissel was actually interviewed just the other night when he got the news that Dolly Parton had passed because, well, he had actually spent some time down in Nashville with Dolly. And, you know, he was really having a hard time on the news, just kind of fathoming the loss to the world of country music. Let's face it, Dolly's been around since black and white TV. It's just incredible music, incredible songs. She's credited with over 3,000 songs. How crazy is that, right? Well, more Dolly news. Well, kind of related, if you will. Meghan Markle is actually catching a little bit of heat after she was trying to launch a new product with her As Ever product line. They say timing is everything. Well, this timing sucks. She did it about 4 hours after the announcement of Dolly's passing had been released. And so she announced that she was launching a new spiced apple butter. But online, of course, they went for it. One user said Dolly died, and Meghan Markle thought she could bring the news back to her. Ouch! Yeah, that's bad timing, Meghan Markle.
2: 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On St. John's country favorites, 93 CFBC.

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0: Jordan Davis, Turn This Truck Around, 93 CFBC on our Thursday, Fake Friday. Glad to be here with you. Yet to come, we've got Dallas Smith and Big and Rich, a big classic tune for them. Save a Horse, Ride a Cowboy, coming up for you in a moment. Now, looks like the countdown for the next James Bond is down to six people. Jack Barton, Jack Loudon, Callum Turner, Jacob Elordi, Paul Mescal, and Harris Dixon. So screen tests are underway starting next month, and the director, Denis Villeneuve, and all the producers are going to make the final call. So I'm really wondering who's got the tuxedo ready. I'll be honest, I was really kind of hoping when the announcement went out about a year or so ago that Idris Elba might be up for it. I was really hoping he'd get it. I think he's a fantastic actor, and you know, he's kind of sharp looking too. Who do you think would be a good James Bond? Drop me a line, let me know. Facebook, and look for 93 CFBC. 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
2: It is day one of YQM. The doors just opened, and we are hanging out here at the YQM booth with
3: Cohen Fallon.
2: Cohen, thanks for doing this, buddy. Is this your first time here?
3: Yes, it is.
2: So who are you looking forward to the most?
3: I'll be honest, probably Post Malone.
2: I think a lot of people are really looking forward to the Saturday night show. Who are you looking forward to tonight?
3: I'll definitely say Zach Top. I'm trying to sleep like a baby tonight, that's for sure. So,
2: favorite song that you're going to be singing along with here this weekend?
3: Depends on what's playing, but I'll say, I don't know. I actually don't know. I'm ready for anything.
2: Why should people get down here if they aren't here yet?
3: It's amazing. And the environment's pretty nice, and I'm pretty buzzed. I'm pretty fired up, so let's go.
2: Well, thanks for dropping by. Anything else you want to mention before we let you go?
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0: Amen. We've heard Dolly say that a couple of times. I know I've got a lot of Dolly news, but, you know, she's made a lot of noise over the years in a good way. But Jeff Bezos, the owner of Amazon and, you know, super, super rich guy, he also paid a tribute to Dolly online. He posted a picture of the two of them talking at a formal event, but the internet just was not having it. Some critics were firing back at him with comments like, hey, nobody wanted or needed to hear this from you. Another person said, did you donate to the Imagination Library, which was run by Dolly? And one person actually summed up the photo this way. She looks like she's telling you to give to charity. Another person said, it's wild that she didn't become a billionaire because she helped people. Yeah, Dolly really did leave some pretty big shoes to fill. And it just so happens those shoes are rhinestone studded high heels.
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2: A mix of sun and cloud today. A high of 24 degrees, feeling like 28 with the humidity. Tonight, increasing cloudiness. A chance of some drizzle overnight as well, down to a low of 14 degrees. For Friday, mainly cloudy skies. 30% chance of showers in the afternoon, as well as a risk of a thunder shower. 26 degrees the high for Friday, feeling like 33.

0: Lady A, downtown 93 CFBC. We're uptown at the corner of Sydney and Union Streets at the CFBC studios. On the way for you in just a moment's time, we're getting closer to the 4 o'clock hour. Jason Aldean, Parmalee, as who's going to be at the YQM Country Fest. John Morgan coming up for you, too. Morgan Griffiths, but next up, 6 months later, Megan Maroney. Turn it up.
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1: Good afternoon. The provincial government is reporting a higher than forecast deficit. Finance and Treasury Board Minister Renee Legacy presented the first quarter fiscal update earlier today, showing a deficit of $1.66 billion now for the fiscal year, with total revenue projected to be $35.8 million lower than budget. Officials say the drop in revenue is largely driven by lower federal conditional grants, something they call a timing issue. Legacy says government is looking at all options to address the increased deficit, but won't jeopardize essential programs and services.
2: We recognize that achieving our multi-year plan will require sustained effort and a careful balance between fiscal responsibility and meeting the needs of New Brunswickers. We also recognize that the longer it takes to identify and implement savings, the greater the risk to our financial outlook.
1: Legacy says government is engaging regularly with its departments to assess savings opportunities and to strengthen fiscal discipline. The RCMP says a man is dead and the police watchdog has been called in to investigate after a police-involved shooting. The incident happened in Multimpec, a small community south of Karakat, just after 5:30 p.m. Wednesday. The Mounties say officers were called to reports of a man in mental distress with a firearm at a home on Levine Road. Police say the man fired shots toward officers and would not cooperate. The officers then shot the man, who died at the scene. The serious incident response team will now investigate that incident. The RCMP says its own investigation is also ongoing. The RCMP says the death of a 34-year-old man last night in Moncton is now being investigated as a homicide. According to police, officers responded to reports of a seriously injured man on St. George Street just before midnight. They say 34-year-old Zachary Pollock was found in a parking lot with critical injuries. He was rushed to hospital where he later died. The RCMP says an autopsy has now been scheduled to determine the man's exact cause of death, and the Major Crime Unit has taken over the investigation. Anyone with information is being asked to reach out to police. Some city services being impacted by internet problems today. The municipal government says it's experiencing internet connectivity issues that's impacting its ability to process payments and provide some services by phone and in person. It says tech teams are working on it, hoping to get the problem fixed as soon as possible. For now, people are being asked to head to stjohn.ca to use the city's self-serve online options. The federal government has announced some adjustments to its retaliatory tariffs against the United States following pushback from the seafood sector. In a social media post late last night, Finance Canada announced that based on feedback from industry, it has decided to remove fish and seafood products from the list of counter tariffs. It says it will maintain a dollar-for-dollar response on U.S. products. And the seafood industry had raised concerns about potential blowback from the United States after news of being included in the counter tariffs. The sector has not been subject to tariffs to this point because of exemptions under the Canada-US-Mexico trade agreement. Canada-U.S. Trade Minister Dominic LeBlanc says the United States will not target French language promotion or Canadian culture in future trade actions. In a social media post, LeBlanc says he welcomes the U.S. withdrawal of its positions on discoverability and labeling, saying he looks forward to further constructive clarifications that could enable a mutually beneficial trade deal respecting Canadian sovereignty. Those remarks responding to U.S. Trade Representative Jameson Greer's comments that French content discoverability did come up in talks, but was not a deal breaker. President Donald Trump earlier called any interference with Canadians speaking French a stupid thing. Maritimers will have an eye on the sky tonight. A partial lunar eclipse will be visible for much of the country tonight, and although it's referred to as partial, it's expected we'll see more than 90% coverage of the moon. A lunar eclipse happens when the moon passes through the Earth's shadow, known as its umbra. If skies stay clear, you'll really start to see the eclipse around 11:30 p.m. tonight. The peak comes just after 1 a.m., and the eclipse forecast to end just before 3 a.m. The next partial lunar eclipse won't happen until January 12th of 2028. In baseball, the Blue Jays continue their series against the Royals tonight. The Yankees host Houston and the Red Sox are off today. Now you're up to date. I'm Mark Hodgins.
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1: A mix of sun and cloud today. A high of 24 degrees, feeling like 28 with the humidity. Tonight, increasing cloudiness. A chance of some drizzle overnight as well, down to a low of 14 degrees. For Friday, mainly cloudy skies. 30% chance of showers in the afternoon, as well as a risk of a thunder shower. 26 degrees the high for Friday, feeling like 33.
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0: How's about that? That's some brand new music right there. Cole Witzel and Ella Langley, Jaded, 93 CFBC. Tomorrow's Friday, my friend. We are almost there. I hope that you had the opportunity to come out and check out the Atlantic Air Show. It's at the St. John Airport. It's going to be a good time, I'm telling you. Let's see here. We've got some news for you about what's happening with the trade war. Now, yes, gas is expensive, but you know what? It looks like toilet paper could also be getting expensive. Tell me that's not going to hit you exactly where it hurts. So it looks like because of the trade war that's going on between Canada and the U.S., this could actually hurt. Starting September 8th, Canada is going to slap a 25% to 50% tariff on things like toilet paper and Kleenex. And apparently, the U.S. imports about $328 million worth of toilet paper from us. And Procter Gamble is warning Americans to brace for higher prices at the checkouts because, well, it's going to get expensive. And I thought this was interesting. Americans use more toilet paper than anyone else on the face of the earth. About 141 rolls per person per year. That's got me wondering, how much TP do I use? So if you're an American, you might want to start treating that roll in the bathroom like it's a precious commodity. Forget gold bars for investments. You want to stock up on the two-ply.
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2: And we are hanging out at YQM for day one, Thursday, over here in Dieppe, New Brunswick. And we're actually joined by some folks from Cape Breton, is that correct?
3: Sydney, Nova Scotia, yes.
2: And I know you in particular have been here every year.
3: Every single year, fifth year.
2: So what's your experience at YQM? What can you tell us about previous years and how has it gone?
3: Previous years have been great. It's definitely gotten more and more big. Enjoy it. But other than that, we love it. We're here to see Post Malone. My name is Cheryl Ann, and I have my two kids here with me, Shayna and Eli.
2: And this is your first experience with YQM, is that correct?
4: Yes, that's correct.
2: Tell us about it.
4: I'm really excited. I'm excited to see Post Malone and Zach Top.
2: Yeah, it's going to be a fantastic weekend of country music. Who are you looking forward to seeing the most?
5: I'm going to see Post Malone.
2: We got a bunch of Post Malone fans in the house. Well, guys, are you going to be hanging out in front of the stage, or are you more kind of kicking back and relaxing?
3: We are front row chair every year.
2: Excellent. That is definitely the place to be. So we'll let you get back to it. But thanks for dropping by. Anything else you want to mention before we let you go?
3: No, thanks for having us.
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0: 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For some people, the thought of being single again gives them great heart palpitations. If you're in a relationship and someone says to you, we need to talk. Okay. That heart starts racing right there, doesn't it? So I checked in with a few friends, and some people said jumping out of an airplane makes them nervous. My friend Chris says, my husband's driving. And I got this response from Melissa, and she says, plans that I made the week before when I was a different person in a different mood and now the day is here to do those things. And I'm not the same person or in the same mood that I was when I made those plans. That sums the whole thing up for me right there. I think if I were to get a tattoo, I think that would be the one that I would get. Drop me a line. Let me know. Go to Facebook. Look for 93 CFPC and let me know what makes you anxious. I'll tell you what doesn't make me anxious is playing great music. Jordan Davis, bar none, next after weather details on 93 CFPC.
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2: Increasing cloudiness this evening. 30% chance of drizzle overnight. Fog patches develop as well. A low of 15 degrees. For Friday, cloudy skies. Some drizzle still in the morning and showers possible late in the afternoon, along with a risk of a thunderstorm. High of 24 for Friday, feeling like 31. Nicer Saturday, sunny, a high of 24. Mix of sun and clouds Sunday and 21.
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0: Danielle Arts, 93 CFPC. How about a little look back in time? It was on today's date that back in 1859 that petroleum was actually discovered in Titusville, Pennsylvania, and that led to the world's first commercially successful oil well. And, well, the rest is, as they say, is history. Lots and lots of gas stations. Now, and this is cool, too, where the air show is coming to town. Well, the planes are in town right now. I'm going to be at the airport in a little bit. And the Henkel HE-78 made its first flight in Germany on today's date in 1939. That was the world's first turbo-powered aircraft. Basically, aviation went from, look, Ma, I'm flying, to, look out, I'm going really, really fast.
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1: Good afternoon. The city says an earlier internet problem has been resolved. Some city services were impacted earlier today as the municipal government said it was experiencing internet connectivity issues that were impacting its ability to do things like process payments and provide some services by phone and in person. In an update this afternoon, the city says its issues have been resolved and that payment processing and other services have now returned to normal. The police watchdog has been called in to investigate a police-involved shooting. The RCMP says the incident happened in Multimpec. That's a small community south of Carriquet just after 5:30 on Wednesday afternoon. According to police, officers were called in to reports of a man in mental distress with a firearm at a home on Levine Road. The serious incident response team says the man fired shots toward the officers and at least one officer then fired at the man who died at the scene. The serious incident response team will now be investigating that incident, and the RCMP does say its own investigation is ongoing. CERT responsible for investigating all matters that involve death, serious injury, sexual assault, and intimate partner violence or other matters of public interest that may have arisen from the actions of a police officer. New Brunswick RCMP says two individuals have been arrested following a drug investigation in the communities of Killarney Road and Pennyac. In February, RCMP, along with the Fredericton Police Force Integrated Enforcement Unit, started an investigation into the trafficking of illegal drugs in the community. On Wednesday, around 5 o'clock in the morning, police executed search warrants at residences on Route 148 in Killarney Road and on River Road in Pennyac. During the searches, officers seized quantities of what are believed to be cocaine, psilocybin, drug paraphernalia, and cash. A 47-year-old man from Killarney Road and 24-year-old man from Pennyac were arrested without incident. Both men later released and will be appearing in court at a later date. The investigation is ongoing. The provincial government giving residents a peek into its finances this afternoon, reporting a higher-than-forecast deficit. Finance and Treasury Board Minister Renee Legacy presented the first quarter fiscal update earlier today. It's showing revenues down $35.8 million from the budget, now the deficit at $1.66 billion for this fiscal year. Officials do say that drop in revenue is largely driven by lower federal conditional grants. Legacy says government is looking at all of its options to address the increased deficit, but will not jeopardize essential programs and services.
2: We recognize that achieving our multi-year plan will require sustained effort and a careful balance between fiscal responsibility and meeting the needs of New Brunswickers. We also recognize that the longer it takes to identify and implement savings, the greater the risk to our financial outlook.
1: Legacy says the government is continuing to engage with departments trying to look for savings and aiming to strengthen fiscal discipline. Seafood has been taken off the counter-tariff menu, the federal government announcing some adjustments to its retaliatory tariffs after getting pushback from the sector. Finance Canada now says based on feedback from the industry, it's decided to remove fish and seafood from the list of counter-tariffs. It says it will maintain a dollar-for-dollar response on U.S. products, introducing tariffs on some other things. The seafood industry had been raising concern about the potential for retaliation from the United States after news of being included in counter-tariffs. And that sector has not been subject to tariffs so far because of exemptions under the Canada-U.S.-Mexico trade agreement. Maritimers will have an eye on the sky tonight. A partial lunar eclipse will be visible for much of the country tonight. And although it's referred to as partial, it's expected we'll see more than 90% coverage of the moon. A lunar eclipse happens when the moon passes through the Earth's shadow, known as its umbra. If skies stay clear, you'll really start to see the eclipse around 11:30 p.m. tonight. The peak comes just after 1 a.m. and the eclipse forecast to end just before 3 a.m. The next partial lunar eclipse won't happen until January 12th of 2028. In baseball, the Blue Jays continue their series against the Royals tonight. The Yankees host Houston and the Red Sox are off today. Now you're up to date. I'm Mark Hodgins.
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1: Increasing cloudiness this evening. 30% chance of drizzle overnight. Fog patches develop as well. A low of 15 degrees. For Friday, cloudy skies. Some drizzle still in the morning and showers possible late in the afternoon, along with a risk of a thunderstorm. High of 24 for Friday, feeling like 31. Nicer Saturday. Sunny, a high of 24, mix of sun and clouds Sunday and 21.
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0: 93 CFBC. Here we are in the drive at 5. If you're looking for a reason to celebrate, well, other than the fact that tomorrow is Friday, here's some reasons for you to celebrate. If you love bananas like I love bananas, whoo-hoo, it's Banana Lover's Day. So finally, a holiday for people that like their fruit with a peel and a built-in handle. Yep, for sure. It's Kiss Me Day. So if you've been waiting for a sign, this is it. It's World Rock, Paper, Scissors Day. It's the one day a year where you can actually settle an argument like adults with rock, paper, and scissors. Yeah, yeah, I win. And it's also Tarzan Day. Thank you, Carol Burnett. Yeah, today's Tarzan Day. Chance to celebrate the jungle's original swinging superstar. Try just do that yell with me, okay, on the count of three. One, two, three. You did pretty good. Okay, enough of that. Coming up for you next, Drive at 5. Lots of good stuff on the way. John Party, Friday night.
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2: Hanging out at YQM Country Fest for day one, and some lovely ladies just dropped by the booth with a rubber duck. I guess this is the second one you've brought by. What's the story behind this?
3: So my sister's oldest daughter passed away from cancer just after her fourth birthday, and she had a love of rubber ducks, and since she can't travel the world, we're doing it with rubber ducks for her.
2: That is absolutely incredible, and I know the rubber duck you dropped off last year is still actually in the studio. You said there's a bit of an upgrade. What's new this year?
3: They all have cowboy hats this year.
2: Are you handing these out to people around the festival?
3: They're going to be hidden, and some lucky people will get them handed to them.
2: How cool is that? A little bit of a scavenger hunt at YQM. Well, ladies, thanks for dropping by. I didn't catch your name, by the way.
3: It's Kayla.
2: Kayla, thanks for dropping by, and who are you looking forward to seeing the most here this weekend?
3: Eric Church.
2: Well, enjoy the show, ladies. Thanks for dropping by.
3: Thank you.
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0: 93 CFBC Drive at 5. That's Rec Laws. We had Riley Green, Mumford & Sons with Chris Stapleton back before that. What do you think of that tune? Do you like that? It's called Here. Drop me a line. Let me know. Go to Facebook and send me a note in the inbox. 93 CFBC. Just look for us. Morgan Wallen's on the way for you in a couple moments' time after our weather details. And then we've also got Kelsey Ballerini, Nate Holler, and we've got some Alan Jackson coming up for you, too.
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2: Increasing cloudiness this evening. 30% chance of drizzle overnight. Fog patches develop as well. A low of 15 degrees. For Friday, cloudy skies. Some drizzle still in the morning and showers possible late in the afternoon, along with a risk of a thunderstorm. High of 24 for Friday, feeling like 31. Nicer Saturday, sunny, a high of 24. Mix of sun and clouds Sunday and 21.
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Woo! And we like it that way. Hell yeah! I'll turn it up. On St. John's country favorites, 93 CFBC.

0: What time zone am I on? What country am I in?
1: It doesn't matter. It's 5 o'clock somewhere.
0: It's always on 5 in Margaritaville, come to think of it.
1: Yeah, I heard that.
0: You've been there, haven't you?
1: Yes, sir.
0: I've seen your boat there.

0: Such a good tune. Alan Jackson paired up with the late, great Jimmy Buffett. And Jimmy Buffett, I saw a couple of graphics, of course, with Dolly's passing. Who's waiting for her on the other side of the pearly gates? Well, included in the latest one that I saw, Naomi Judd was waiting for her. Toby Keith waiting for her. Johnny Cash waiting for her. Kenny Rogers waiting for Dolly, as well as Jimmy Buffett. And the little graphic showed him in a little Hawaiian shirt. It was a dead giveaway that it was him. 5 o'clock summer. That's Alan Jackson, 93 CFPC. It's the drive at 5. Nate Holler before that. Yet comes, we're heading to 6. We got Zach Brown coming up, Sam Hunt, and next up, it's Dry Spell. It is Casey Musgraves with her latest track for you right now. Turn it up, sit back, and I will see you back here tomorrow, 2 to 6, afternoons with Dennis on 93 CFPC.
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2: Hanging out over at YQM for the Thursday edition. 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
3: Carter Doucette and Cole Timmons.
2: And you guys are from where?
3: We're from Shetty Camp, Cape Breton, Nova Scotia.
2: Okay, fellow Nova Scotianers coming over to check out the booth. So, first time here at YQM?
3: Yes.
2: What are you looking forward to the most? Which musician?
3: Zach Topp, Jake Owens, and definitely Eric Church.
2: Oh, those are good choices. I see you already got the Zach Topp swag.
3: Custom.
2: Oh, you guys made these?
3: Custom shirts. Christine Vesna, shout out to you.
2: Absolutely incredible. You make sure that Zach sees those tonight, eh?
3: We will. They'll be signed by the end of the night, or we're going home without shirts, one or the other.
2: That's amazing. Well, guys, enjoy the YQM experience, and thanks for dropping by.
3: Thank you very much.
4: Thank you very much. See you later.
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2: We are over at YQM Country Fest for the Thursday edition, and we're actually going to be celebrating a birthday really soon. I hear it's your birthday tomorrow?
3: It is my birthday tomorrow. I'm going to be 71 and proud of it.
2: 71 years young. Do you have any advice for us on how to live such a long and prosperous life?
3: Keep being kind and living your best life.
2: And it seems like you've got a young soul yourself.
3: I am a young soul.
2: What's your name, by the way? We better ask that.
3: Lorraine.
2: Lorraine, well, I have to say a happy birthday, an early birthday to you.
3: Thank you.
2: Who are you looking forward to seeing the most this weekend?
3: Zach Top.
2: Do you have a favorite song from him?
3: Everyone's a favorite because he's traditional country.
2: He's got that old country sound, doesn't he?
3: He does, and that's why I love him.
2: And anybody else you're looking forward to this weekend?
3: Carly Pierce.
4: Oh, yes.
3: I like Carly.
4: Yeah.
3: And I've seen Jake, and we've seen Chad Brownlow. So, yeah, but Carly and Zach.
2: And I see her wearing a Kane Brown t-shirt. So you were obviously here last year.
3: Yes, we were. Just wonderful. He's fabulous.
2: It is going to be a fantastic weekend of country music. Enjoy your birthday celebrations.
3: I will so much. Thank you so much.
2: Thanks for dropping by.
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2: Well, thanks for dropping by the booth, guys. It's not your first time here, though, right?
3: It isn't. Oh, geez. We're here from the very first time.
2: So who would you say your favorite performer at YQM has been so far?
3: Jason Aldean.
2: That was a good show. I was here for that one.
3: It was the oldies. We love it.
2: So who are you looking forward to this weekend?
3: Zach Top.
2: Can you sing us a little Zach Top? You know any tunes off the top of your head?
4: When dirt turns to gold.
2: There you go. We got some true fans over here. So, how did you get prepared for the day today?
3: A little bit of makeup, some hydration, just go with it.
2: Out of the two of you, who is most likely to lose something today?
3: Definitely Jose. Yeah.
2: What are you misplacing, Jose?
3: Like my ID, my cash, my drink tickets, all of it. All of it.
2: Well, here's to hoping that doesn't happen. Have yourself a fantastic weekend, ladies. Anything else you want to say before we let you go?
3: Gotta love country.
4: Woo-hoo! You only live once.
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